This has got to be the saddest day of my life. I called you here today for a bit of bad news. 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We've been meeting here every day. And since this is our last day together, I want to hold you just one more time. When you turn and walk away, don't look back. I want to remember you just like this. Let's just kiss and say goodbye.

0: 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To Know Much.
1: 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I know the years are showing.

0: Shania Twain, You're Still the One.
1: When I first saw you, I saw love. And the first time you touched me,